gentlemen, boys and girls, in a few seconds we will be landing in the most beautiful country you have ever seen. In preparation for this experience, we ask that you fasten your seatbelts and try to relax. Please note, the entry to this country is at your own risk. Thank you for flying with us and enjoy the music.

0: thank you very much. You make me feel so wonderful. Really. It's been a pleasure being here. I really must go now. It's so hot.
1: Clippy. What do you say? Let's hear it for Clifford Brown, huh?
2: Slušali ste emisiju Long Play Jazz koju je za vas realizovala ekipa u sastavu Branka Ilić i Almir Komarica.